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Bucky's just got some rhinestones slapped on it. And honestly, this might be the most Dolly Parton thing ever. 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
0: Dolly Parton is officially getting into the gas station games, but she's somewhere right now. A Bucky's employee is nervously adjusting a name tag like, well, it's been a good run. She's opening her first revamped Tennessee and Travel Stop June 24th in Cornersville, Tennessee, about an hour south of Nashville. This thing sounds less like a truck stop and more like if Cracker Barrel got into show business. You've got DIY BBQ, Cup of Ambition Coffee, a restaurant, cafe, live music stage, and a place called Doggy Part and Dog Part, which is objectively the greatest dog park name ever created by humanity. And because it's Dolly, there's merch, photo ops, and a tour bus display, too. Meanwhile, the rest of us are still out here celebrating when the gas station bathroom doesn't look like a crime scene. Honestly, though, if anybody can make Stop It for Beef Jerky feel magical, it's Dolly. That's your breakdown.
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I saw my niece like just talking to ChatGPT, like actually having a full-on conversation. And I saw this article. Boys as young as 12 are now in romantic relationships.

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1: Jordan Davis on the show. It's Beat Up Radio. Turn this truck around, you know, about to hit its peak here shortly. Hopefully finishing all the way at the top. Are we thinking another song from this project, or will the next Jordan Davis single be something completely brand new? Like, yeah. Do we know the plan there?
2: Man, I think it's going to be something brand new. I think it's, you know, like I said, man, the writing process right now has felt like I'm in a really good spot. I think a lot of that is just because I've had some time off the road. We're not touring as much this year, so I've been able to really kind of lock in and write some songs. And, man, I feel like I'm writing the best stuff I've ever written. And so I'm excited about kind of moving on to the next thing and pulling a single out of this new batch of stuff.
1: Now that people have kind of wound down from having to get on the road and make up for lost time during COVID, I feel like it gives you time to breathe. And the songwriting that has come out of the last year and a half, 2 years is just insane. And we haven't even scratched the surface.
2: No. And that's the thing is, like, even the stuff that buddies have played me that I've been like, dude, is this like, you know, there's just a lot of great songs being created. And that's just here in Nashville. And but like, yeah, it's been a, you know, I think you have time. You got to refill the creative tank. And then for me, I mean, you know, we're starting on Galley's to be my fourth album. So like, you know, it's fun to kind of go back in and rethink and be like, hey, man, we like, what have we not, you know, what have we not done? Like, what are we? And then to kind of just look at it and be like, well, I don't know if we need to do anything totally new. I just think we need to create the best songs we can create and you know, put an album out that I'm proud of. And, you know, don't do it for anything other than just like, man, there's not one song on this record that I can't, you know, stick a flag in and be like, no, I'm proud that song's on this album. And, you know, and I think that's a good spot to start when creating anything new.
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glasses. 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With her

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1: 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That's next.

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1: If you spent any time at your grandparents' house in the 80s or 90s, you probably remember Fresca. So, you know, the one that was always sitting in the fridge right next to the mystery Tupperware and something wrapped in aluminum foil from 1987. It's beat up, and guess what? Fresca just got promoted to adulthood. There's a new Fresca Hard hitting stores. 4.6% alcohol, only 99 calories, zero sugar, and flavors like pineapple citrus, peach citrus, watermelon citrus, and the classic grapefruit citrus. And apparently it's actually good. One reviewer says the grapefruit tastes just like the original Fresca, but peach might be the real star of the lineup. What's funny is that hard seltzers spent years trying to convince us they were the future. Meanwhile, Fresca just sat quietly in the corner like your grandma at Thanksgiving, waiting for everyone to realize she was right all along. So congratulations to Fresca. After decades of being the official soft drink of grandparents everywhere, it's finally having its cool kid summer.
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1: I've been trying to get to a Morgan Wallen show since 2023, and it just hasn't worked out. It's B-dub. I've got FOMO from pictures in Denver I'm seeing already. Looks like the show is absolute fire.

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0: 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Riley Green, Think Is You Drunk? 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

0: You ever notice how the grocery store feels like a financial escape room? Hear me out. You'll walk in for eggs and coffee, and somehow your total is the same as a used jet ski. Especially if you're rolling to Costco. It's beat up. Now stores are rolling out electronic price tags, which can change prices based on the day, the time, maybe even who's shopping. That's comforting, because nothing says trust us like a shelf labeled with commitment issues. Stores say it's not about gouging people, it's just dynamic pricing. Sure, and I'm not avoiding laundry, I'm dynamically managing fabric. New poll says 2/3 of people want these digital price tags banned, which tells me we can all still agree on one thing as a country. Stop making groceries and electronics and really everything you buy in a store weird.
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1: You know, you've officially reached icon status when you're not just on the radio, you're also redesigning truck stops. Dolly Parton is opening her first revamped travel stop in Tennessee next month. And honestly, it sounds less like a gas station and more like a country music theme park with diesel pumps. It's got DIY barbecue, a cup of Ambition coffee, live music, a merch shop, and my personal favorite, a place called the Doggy Parton Dog Park. Because, of course, it does. There'll be a mural for photos, a tour bus inspired by Dolly's actual bus, and even a stage for local musicians. Meanwhile, the gas station near my house can't even keep the windshield squeegee bucket filled. First location opens June 24th, about an hour south of Nashville, and Dolly says more are coming across the country. Which means one day, your road trip pit stop might include brisket, live music, and a life lesson from Dolly Parton. Honestly, it's about as American as it gets. That's your breakdown.
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1: I don't get to do this without you doing what you do. I'm so glad that you're along for the ride tonight as we get you into the weekend. I'm at Beat Up Radio on Instagram. If there's anything I can do for you, let me know.

0: wonder.
1: This is Beaver 100.3. I've got your most wanted song of the day brought to you by Eggland's Best. 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

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We are Beaver 100.3. We're back at it next week. Tucker Wetmore is on the show. Enjoy the rest of your night. And if there's anything I can do for you in the meantime, let me know at BW Radio.

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the weekend. The grill's fired up. 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

0: morning. 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
1: Oh, man. Tomorrow is Friday.
0: Feels
1: Bring
0: good.
1: It on.
0: I think that's going to be lovely. Do you smell the rain?
1: I smell Friday. That's what I smell.
0: I smell rain. I smell mud. I smell fishing worms. I smell so much when I step outside.
1: If a day had a smell, what would Friday smell like?
0: Oh, hopes and dreams, glitter, ice cream.
1: What would Monday smell like?
0: I can't say that word on the radio. No, I think if Friday had a smell, it would smell like ice cream and French fries.
1: Yeah,
0: see?
1: I'm down with
0: that. No, it would smell like a Frosty with fries stuck in it. That's what Friday smells like.
1: So is that what you may indulge in this weekend?
0: Oh, maybe, or may have to go by Culver's and like grab one of those, one of the Sundays.
1: Oh, we're getting Culver's, we're getting cheese curds.
0: See?
1: Yes.
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0: darling.
1: Okay, so my friend Belle and I were talking about pets that we would love to have.
0: Mm-hmm.
1: Beaver 100.3, where Fletch and Ruth Anna, real friends, real country. And both of us, of course, we have husbands. And it's like, you know, she wants a pet possum. I want a crow. Her dad rescued an owl once. So and that got me thinking, what would be a hard no for you?
0: Kangaroo.
1: Really? A kangaroo would be a no?
0: Yeah. I hear that those things can box. They're like...
1: Well, they're red kangaroos, yeah, but how about a gray kangaroo? They're small.
0: No, I'm just out.
1: So we can't get a kangaroo? I mean...
0: Are you wanting one?
1: Well, I mean, if we lived in a perfect world and it were legal and all that sort of thing, so we can't have a kangaroo.
0: Well, a couple of years ago, that one was on the loose in Sparta. I think you can.

0: can have a kangaroo, can't you?
1: I think
0: in Tennessee?
1: So. Yeah, I think it's.
0: But I don't want one. No, no. If Mariah said, Daddy, can we get a kangaroo? No, no, and no. I'm sorry, there's not enough.
1: You sound like, just like girl, my mother.
0: Baby girl eyes to make me go. And I tell you something else.
1: What?
0: There are some people, I have a friend, George, who he loves snakes. He's got a couple of snakes. No, I do not want something that has a poker face and you can't tell if they're showing you affection or if they're looking at you like a snack.
1: What if it's a small snake? Because our daughter wants a snake for a pet.
0: No, no.
1: I mean,
0: rubber snake, yes. Real snake, one that sticks its tongue out at you? No. Fish. I'm good with fish.
1: So dog, cat, fish, anything
0: the
1: else?
0: The typical, yeah. If you can walk into like Petco and
1: see. How about a bunny?
0: I you know what? I did have bunnies growing up.
1: I know you did.
0: I love bunnies.
1: Bunnies as a pet are okay. So you basically cool. want Fluffy or a dog. Cute,
0: yes.
1: Fluffy or a dog.
0: Yes. Yes.
1: No kangaroos.
0: No.
1: No snakes.
0: No. It's a hard no.
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0: Good morning. We are Fletch and Ruthanna, Beaver 100.3.
1: I want you to think about maybe what you would like to invest in or put down as a bet. I guess. Yeah. What would you be willing to possibly lose in a bet?
0: Depends on what I'm betting on. I mean, what are the stakes?
1: I'm going to toss it out there. And then maybe you'll see me on a bet.
0: I may have to. I'm betting you?
1: Yeah, you're going
0: to
1: bet me.
0: Oh, yeah, I'll definitely have to put some thought into this.
1: All right, put some thought into it.
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0: moving on.
1: It's not going to happen. It is not going to happen. I want it to happen, but it's not going to happen. We're Fletch and Ruthanna, Beaver, 100.3, Real Friends, Real Country. The time change is not going to happen. I want it to, but it's not going to. So
2: why? Why do you say this?
1: Here's why. Let me lay out my case.
2: Oh, please do. Please.
1: All right.
2: Golly. Tell me.
1: I am, what was that? What did my papa watch? Matlock. I'm Matlock laying out my case right now.
2: You're Matlock. All right. Explain to us, please, oh, enlightened one, why this will not happen.
1: Well, it passed. It passed the chamber-wide vote pretty heavily.
2: Yeah.
1: Yeah. So now it's up to the Senate.
2: Right.
1: Rewind back to 2022 when got all excited because it sailed through the Senate and got stopped in the House. Now the House sailed through the House. It's going to get stopped in the Senate.
2: So you think the Senate is just going to be like, well, you wouldn't do anything in 2022, so we're going to sit on it now.
1: Really? I don't think they're going to pass it. I don't. Money down right now. It's not going to pass. $10.
2: I think you're okay. You're on.
1: All right. $10.
2: You're it's, on. $10.
1: It's not going to pass.
2: We share a bank account. So, I mean, this is not much of a bet, but okay. $10.
1: I know it makes you feel like a man until.
2: Yeah. Until you realize you're betting with a person whose name is on the same bank account. Yeah.
1: Then it really doesn't matter at all.
2: But okay. Okay. Here's the thing. I think it is going to pass. And I think you're going to have a bunch of people that are really upset because I've been following this on socials. And it's like about a third of people are like, yay, we want this to happen. Daylight savings time is permanent. About another third are like, yeah, we want this, but we want it with standard time. And then about another third are like, no, it's not broken. Don't fix it, which you guys are just wrong. Just plain and simple, you're wrong. It is broken. This going back and forth is crazy.
1: See, that's the camp that I'm in. I don't care if it's daylight saving time or if it's standard time.
2: I just want to stop.
1: I just want to stop. Yes, I want to quit changing my clock in the vehicle.
2: Because
1: yeah, it's stupid to me, and I don't care whether it's daylight savings time.
2: We'll see. I think it'll pass. Time. I think it'll pass.
1: $10.
2: I think we're on day. Okay, $10. That's
1: 10
2: it.
1: Bucks.
2: $10
1: you're
2: on a foot rub.
1: Okay,
2: yeah.
1: Okay, you're on.
2: All right.
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1: Is it just me, or do the campy, scary movies, they most of the time are the ones that they keep going back to that same well over and over and over?
0: Because nobody's expecting much. They're cheap to make and everybody goes to see them. So, I mean, that's why. Yeah, but I can also say that you're wrong on that one, too. And two words will prove it.
1: Okay, tell me.
0: Jurassic Park.
1: Yeah.
0: See, not a campy, scary movie.
1: It's not really.
0: The first one was properly scary and good, and look at all the sequels it has spawned. See?
1: Nightmare on Elm Street.
0: Another one?
1: Yeah.
0: Although, okay, there's a limit to how down I can go on Nightmare on Elm Street because it gave us Johnny Depp.
1: Okay.
0: That was his first movie, Nightmare on Elm Street.
1: So they're making another one. Should be streaming on Paramount coming sometime in the future.
0: Oh, straight to streaming? They're not even good. Oh, man, nothing says low expectations like taking a brand and immediately put it on stream. It's like back when Disney would make sequels, like they would do like The Little Mermaid, and then they do like The Little Mermaid 2 and put it straight to VHS.
1: Yeah.
0: You know, or they had Cinderella, and then they would do like Cinderella 2, and it'll go straight to, nothing says low expectations, like straight to streaming.
1: And nothing says I am old like you remembering VHS.
0: I know
1: that people, did not go by me.
0: Oh, thank you. I know people who still have VHS tapes because it was great. Like when you were a kid, your parents didn't like trust you with DVDs or Blu-rays. And so they'd have like an old VCR and VHS tapes. Here are your VHS tapes.
1: I have
0: watch
1: to
0: them
1: admit,
0: all you want.
1: I did
0: Lots
1: not.
0: Lots of parents did that.
1: I
0: Lots
1: did
0: of
1: not
0: parents.
1: Live in a house like that. I did not.
0: Lots of parents did that. It would be like, no, you cannot have the DVD player, or no, you're not allowed to stream. Here,
1: so here's your 19. 19-

0: 1985 technology.
1: Yes, here is your, well, 1990 technology. Here you go. And, you know,
0: I don't think VHS tapes were around in 1990, were they?
1: No, they were still around. Were they? They were on their way out, but they were still around. Yeah.
0: Okay. All right. I remember the big TV with the built-in VCR.
1: You're the one whose dad had a projection TV that you go on. Don't even talk to me.
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0: cowgirl.
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1: Yes.
2: Man.
1: And we've got tickets to give away.
2: Your chance to win them by texting Vince, V-I-N-C-E. Text Vince to 43414. 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Vince Gill, A Night with Vince at the Ryman.
1: At the Ryman Auditorium. Yes. I mean, what better place?
2: That's a good, that will be a good show.
1: Yeah,
2: that will
1: parking,
2: be a good show.
1: Okay. Not so great, but you know, we can deal with that.
2: All the info is at beaver1003.com.

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1: Have you ever been in a store and just saw something where it's like, gotta have it?
0: Yeah.
1: I will tell you, I got some of those ranch straps that Sears sold like 20 years ago.
0: Oh, yeah, I remember those.
1: According to the advertisement, it's like, you know, you're Superman with those. You could undo anything that was stuck. And I got those stupid ratchet straps, the wrench straps.
0: Yeah,
1: you know, those rubber. You remember those?
0: I do indeed.
1: Stupid impulse buy. And it set me back like $40. We'll talk about impulse buys coming up.
2: Fletch and Ruthanna. Come on. On the Beaver 100.3.

0: friends.
1: All right, let's talk about, besides like standing in line and getting a candy bar or something to drink last minute, impulse buy.
2: All right. Ooh.
1: We're Fletch and Ruth Anna. Beaver, what have your 0.3? Real friends, real country. The reason I am bringing up this topic is because a player in the World Cup took home, back to his Norway country, a taxidermied drunken raccoon. That had to be an impulse buy. It had to be an impulse buy.
2: Maybe he and the taxidermied raccoon had something in common that time when he impulse bought that. I'm just saying. Okay.
1: A night he can't remember.
2: You're the one who has a taxidermied squirrel.
1: Yeah, but it's not drunk.
2: No, but like you did used to put like a can in its hands.
1: Yeah, I did at that.
2: So, I mean, yeah, you know.
1: Yeah, rewind back to when I was in my 20s. I thought it was cool for it to hold a little Budweiser.
2: Yes, you know, so don't even. I know,
1: that was so stupid. That was so stupid. So stupid. And I took one of Daddy's cigarettes and put it in its mouth.
2: So you can't talk. I think it's a guy thing.
1: Okay. All right. So that's valid.
2: This is a guy thing.
1: Impulse buys, though.
2: I once impulse bought a ring off of Temu. It was supposed to be CZ and like sterling and was like $3 or something like that.
1: Not really.
2: Like, oh yeah, just throw that in the cart. Why not? It'll do that. And I'm

0: It was the ugliest thing I'd ever seen, and you could tell that it wasn't really silver, even though it was stamped. You could. Oh my gosh, you could tell.
1: There were so many red flags.
0: Oh my goodness, I was like, well, that's $4 I'm never going to get back, or
1: well,
0: three.
1: Well, it was $4. I mean, come on.
0: Yeah,
1: did you really think you were getting a good buy of $4?
0: Well, I knew it was going to be costume, but dang, I mean, it's Temu. You never
1: that's
0: know.
1: That's like that dude.
0: The shoes are great on Temu.
1: What was it? Something like $24. He thought he was getting a whole. What was it? I forget. It wasn't a chainsaw. It was something. Was it a cordless drill? I thought it was a good buy.
0: Oh, and he got a picture of
1: got
0: it?
1: Got a picture
0: of it. It was a cordless drill, yeah. Yes. So, yeah. I
1: mean, at least you got something physical that you could hold, you know?
2: On your way in, we have nothing to tell you about as far as any traffic situations. We don't have any accidents going on right now. And early on this Thursday morning, there is not a lot of backed up traffic to tell you about. Just drive carefully. I'm Lee Irwin.
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1: We're on our way to high temperatures today in the mid and upper 80s, but a few more clouds and a couple of isolated showers are possible as we head through the afternoon. Rain chances do pick up briefly on Friday and Saturday. I'm News 2 meteorologist Marcus Bagwell.

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1: How far are you wanting to go with your child to make sure that they learn different things besides schoolwork?
0: Oh, because I mean, there's a lot of, there's so many kids couldn't even balance a checkbook now. I mean, you get out of high school and kids, I mean, why don't they teach like how to do your taxes
1: in high school? But there's more to it than just that. Tell you what, a lot of parents are forcing their children to do.
0: Okay.
1: All right. So we'll talk about that coming up.
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0: Were you forced to learn anything besides schoolwork as a kid? 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
1: I wasn't forced, no. I mean, there were a lot of things that I wanted to learn. But, I mean, and again, remember, I grew up in West Virginia in a very small town where opportunities were limited. So, it was the opposite for me. There were a lot of things that I would have loved to have learned that I didn't get an opportunity to because there was nobody around who could teach it. Like gymnastics. That was like when I was a kid, I wanted to be a gymnast so badly. And there was nobody around who even did gym classes, like at all for kids.
0: When I was in school, it was a small town, not in West Virginia.
1: Yeah.
0: But
1: I
0: was in Virginia, but it was a very small school. I graduated with 20 other people. They didn't even teach Spanish. I wanted to take Spanish so bad. And the only foreign language was French. Who uses French? Why did Judy Looney, our teacher, the only thing she could teach was French, and the curriculum said you had to learn or had to take a foreign language.
1: And so,
0: yeah,
1: by golly, it was French.
0: It was French for everyone. Didn't have an option. Did not have an option.
1: And exactly how much of that do you remember?
0: Zero. I learned more French from Pepe Le Pew. I did. I'm sorry. I'm sorry, Miss Looney, which was her real...
1: really was her name.
0: That really was her name. Every day, French class. Miss Looney. Yeah. But I learned more from Pepe Le Pew. I did. Anyway, a third of kids are forced to learn how to play some sort of musical instrument.

0: think forced is an awfully hard, strong word, because I think learning to play a musical instrument is good.
1: But if Mariah did not want to learn to play an instrument.
0: I don't care. She's going to learn piano.
1: See, you say you don't care.
0: Yeah.
1: So you're
0: going to
1: force her.
0: Because she won't. Yeah, but no, I'm just simply going to. It just.
1: You're
0: going to
1: force her.
0: No, forcing sounds too violent. It's just.
1: So it's how you phrase it.
0: It's just not an option. This is, you know, it's like reading, science, history, math, piano. Yes.
2: Here is a look around your community. The former Montgomery Central High School teacher who showed nude photos of himself to a 17-year-old student has been arrested. Matthew Vetter has been charged with four counts of supplying obscene material to minors after the incident in March. A Clarksville nurse's aide was sentenced Wednesday to 3 years of probation. Takesha Tucker was arrested in Georgia almost a year after being indicted on homicide and elderly abuse charges. The charges followed the death of Patricia Oliver in 2022. Sanctuary Incorporated has launched the public phase of its $2 million fundraising campaign. The funds are to construct a new facility. It would be designed to better serve survivors of domestic violence and sexual assault in the Pinneral region. And Austin Peay pitcher Cody Arrington is returning to the Govs even after being drafted into Major League Baseball. He was selected by the Texas Rangers in the 20th round of the MLB draft. Arrington said he'll be back playing with APSU for the 2027 season. For more on these stories, go to the Clarksville Now and Christian County Now apps.
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1: We're on our way to high temperatures today in the mid and upper 80s, but a few more clouds and a couple of isolated showers are possible as we head through the afternoon. Rain chances do pick up briefly on Friday and Saturday. I'm News 2 meteorologist Marcus Bagwell.

0: 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We are Fletch and Ruthanna, real friends, real country. Good morning.
1: Going back for seconds, a lot of people go back. Seems like the one food that most people say they'll go back for seconds for mashed potatoes. I'm not a big mashed potato fan.
0: I love mashed potatoes, but the carbs in mashed potatoes, oh my goodness. I mean, you might as well eat a slice of cake.
1: I'm down for that. I can go for that.
0: You have a second helping of that.
1: I will. Yes, I will.
0: See, for me, it's like when, like, where are you? Like, if you're at home with family and you're, you know, going back for second helpings, okay. But if you're out with friends or you're at a friend's house.
1: Oh, don't even give me that. You don't.
0: You're not going to go back for second helpings at all.
1: Oh, I will back. I will.
0: I won't. I won't. I'm like, that's it.
1: Is that rude or is it your
0: No, because whatever, and I think it's more women than men, but it's like, you know, it's like, okay, you know, what are you going to have? You go out to eat with somebody. What are you going to have? And if you were honest, it would be like, oh no, I'm going to wait and see what you order. And I'm going to base my entire order on what you do or don't order. Yes.
1: Food shame.
0: Yes.
1: Really?
0: Yes. Because even if the person you're with,
1: I have no shame. I don't.
0: From your lips to God's ears. Truer words have never been spoken.
1: I don't care if you're ordering a salad with vinaigrette, you know, dressing. If I see like this big hot fudge brownie thingy on the menu and I'm wanting that, I'm getting it. You can sit there and eat your vinaigrette salad with croutons and egg. No. I'm there's egg in my brownie, thank you very much.
0: flour comes from plants. That's a vegetable. No, most of us know what we're doing is we're looking at the menu and secretly planning to come back with somebody else that we won't be food shamed around and order that.
1: I'll try that next time. Yes. When I'm not with this person.
0: Yes.
2: On your way in, there are no reports of an accident, but our Smartway map is showing up with some slower traffic. Now, this is in the eastbound lanes of I-24 around exit 11 in Sango, so just wanted you to know about that. I'm Lee Irwin.
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1: Rick

0: 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We are Fletch and Ruthanna. 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
1: Yeah, this happens next week on Q108, or stationed right down the hall from us. So next Thursday and Friday is the Cue Up the Classroom Radiothon. But why not? 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
0: Yeah, and it doesn't have to be a $50 donation. 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

0: Fever 100.3. We are Fletch and Ruthanna. Good morning.
1: And I have no idea why. I just kept thinking about this yesterday after, and I can't even remember what we were talking about, but things that are, oh, I remember we were singing jingles.
0: Oh, golly,
1: things that we may have forgotten about, or at least we thought we had forgotten, but it's down in there.
0: Yes.
1: What else is down in there? I've got another topic I want to talk on.
0: Of course you do. All right.

0: song or an artist that the music, you know, whether it's a particular song or maybe, you know, for whatever reason, there's an artist that have hooky songs and you're not really a big fan of them, but for whatever reason, they're stuck there in your head. We're Fletch and Ruth Ann on Beaver 100.3. Elvis. Elvis for me. You have gotten Mariah into Elvis songs, so she is.
1: I think it was Lilo and Stitch that got her into Elvis songs, and now she loves Elvis.
0: And I am not. I'm sorry. I will plant my flag on the hill. I'm not an Elvis fan.
1: I've got one. Okay. And this is so bad that we were actually singing this on the 4th of July, like around other people. I absolutely hate this song.
0: Do you?
1: And I do not like anything this woman has ever sung. You ready?
0: Really?
1: Yes.
0: So you don't like this lady's music?
1: I do not like her music. I hate this song, but it was going through Mariah's and my head on the 4th of July, and we were like literally singing it.
0: Okay, play it. I gotta know. Oh!
1: Yep. Not in my head like, yeah.
0: So you don't like Party in the USA, Miley Cyrus?
1: I hate it.
0: Really?
1: Yes. It's a party in the USA.
0: And you don't like that.
1: But it gets in my head. I hate the song. There is not a Miley Cyrus song out there that I like, okay? There's not a one. But daughter and I were singing it like in front of everybody. Like during the 4th of July and stuff like that. It was so bad because it was in her head too. And it's like, why am I doing this? I hate this song. But it didn't matter. We were like at the top of our lungs.
0: You know why it didn't matter?
1: Well, it's a party in the USA. Yes.
0: That's right.
2: On your way in, there are not any traffic problems on the streets and roads. Earlier, we talked about some slower traffic eastbound lanes of I-24 around exit 11. That has been cleared up, so if you are commuting to Nashville, everything is good. I'm Lee Irwin.
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We're on our way to high temperatures today in the mid and upper 80s, but a few more clouds and a couple of isolated showers are possible as we head through the afternoon. Rain chances do pick up briefly on Friday and Saturday. I'm News 2 meteorologist Marcus Bagwell.

0: 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We are Fletch and Ruth Anna.
1: The struggle for parents. It's real. It's real. There's so many different struggles that that you face every single day.
0: Oh, yeah.
1: There's one that evidently, whenever it's broken down, there's a reason why we overreact. Okay?
0: Okay.
1: I will share that coming up here on the show in just minutes. Hang on.
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0: When you're a parent, do you ever hit your sleep goal?
1: You're
0: Reflection
1: funny.
0: Reflection Ruth Anna, Beaver 100.3, Real Friends, Real Country. So,
1: hit
0: evidently,
1: your sleep goals.
0: No, so check this out. Check this out.
1: Okay, what?
0: Evidently, emotional centers in our brain dramatically overreact to bad experiences
1: yes.
0: when you lack sleep.
1: Yes. And yes. And that's one of the things where there are things that I will just simply not tackle if I can possibly help it, because I know at times when I'm severe, I feel like I walk around sleep deprived all the time, but I'm talking severely sleep deprived. I'll be like, nope, I'm not even going to talk to that person. Or I'm not even going to tackle this problem. No, because I know I'm sleep deprived and I know my judgment is going to be way off, and I know they're going to hack me off just by breathing.
0: Wow.
1: Yes.
0: Wow.
1: So there will, yeah, if I know that I'm severely sleep deprived, there are things that I will absolutely avoid at all, at virtually any cost.
0: So, yeah, I think every parent has probably in those moments of just, you know, I mean, for us with Mariah, mm-hmm. it's just, she has gotten on every single nerve.
1: Yep.
0: And if you are sleep deprived, then, you know, you better take a couple of breaths.
1: Oh yeah. Well, I mean, it's like over the weekend, she had a nightmare, and she came, she crawled in our bed, and then she flipped and flopped and flipped and flopped, and I didn't sleep. And I got about 3 hours worth of sleep that night. And the rest of the day, it was like the rest of Saturday, I'm like, kiddo, please don't hack me off. Please be on your absolutely best behavior, because I slept 3 hours last night. This is not going to be pretty. Please. And she was like, oh, okay. And she was like, I am not pushing it with mom today. Nope. She knew.
2: Here is a look around your community. The former Montgomery Central High School teacher who showed nude photos of himself to a 17-year-old student has been arrested. Matthew Vetter has been charged with 4 counts of supplying obscene material to minors after the incident in March. A Clarksville nurse's aide was sentenced Wednesday to 3 years of probation. Takesha Tucker was arrested in Georgia almost a year after being indicted on homicide and elderly abuse charges. The charges followed the death of Patricia Oliver in 2022. Sanctuary Incorporated has launched

the public phase of its $2 million fundraising campaign. The funds are to construct a new facility. It would be designed to better serve survivors of domestic violence and sexual assault in the Pinaral region. And Austin Peay pitcher Cody Arrington is returning to the Govs even after being drafted into Major League Baseball. He was selected by the Texas Rangers in the 20th round of the MLB draft. Arrington said he'll be back playing with APSU for the 2027 season. For more on these stories, go to the Clarksville Now and Christian County Now app.

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1: We're on our way to high temperatures today in the mid and upper 80s, but a few more clouds and a couple of isolated showers are possible as we head through the afternoon. Rain chances do pick up briefly on Friday and Saturday. I'm News 2 meteorologist Marcus Bagwell.

0: Fever 100.3. We are Fletch and Ruthanna. Good morning.
1: Want to hear a story how a refrigerator broke up a marriage? Oh, man. How deeply entrenched is tech in our lives? I'll tell you how much, because I tell Alexa to microwave my food now. I don't even hit the buttons.
2: It's so funny. It's so funny. I love it.
1: Crazy. So anyway, so this smart fridge sends notifications to an app, and it helps you track groceries.
2: Okay.
1: So this guy just casually happened to open up his app while he was on a business trip and noticed that the fridge had been opened up in the middle of the night two or three times.
2: Oh.
1: When he had a conversation with his wife and, you know, just how was your day? Did you get a good night's sleep or whatever? She made the comment, oh, I did not wake it. I didn't wake at all during the night. I slept all through the night. And he was like, huh, okay.
2: That's weird.
1: I know. So then he started looking back through the app and noticed that during the overnight hours, the fridge had been opened several times. Oh, yeah.
2: Oh.
1: Yeah, a little investigating. Turns out that she was cheating and her boyfriend was at the house.
2: Raiding the fridge. Oh.
1: While he was out on business.
2: Oh, my gosh.
1: So, yeah. Yeah, Samsung or GE or whatever, LG. They were the detective and had broke up the marriage.
2: This is, oh, that's bizarre. Oh.
1: I know.
2: That's kind of awesome.
1: Kind of awesome?
2: It is. It's, yeah, it is. Because, I mean, you wouldn't, if you were the perpetrator here, you would not think about being busted by the refrigerator.
1: No. No. Oh,
2: but that's awesome that, I think that's.
1: Because, I mean, you see the smart fridge.
2: Yeah, you don't think about
1: the fridges with the apps that, and they claim, you know, you'll be able to see how often you go to the fridge and track your grocery store.
2: If we had a smart fridge, you'd know, like, whenever I, like.
1: Yeah. Yeah. If I were sound asleep and we had that thing hooked up to the app.
2: You know, if I got up in the middle of the night and, like, something out of the fridge.
1: I don't think it tells you what you got.
2: But it tells you that the door was open. I'm not sure. Not sure I like that, but that's still awesome.
3: 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We haven't had any accidents and also nothing in the way of any backed up traffic this morning. So keep driving carefully. I'm Lee Irwin.
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We're on our way to high temperatures today in the mid and upper 80s, but a few more clouds and a couple of isolated showers are possible as we head through the afternoon. Rain chances do pick up briefly on Friday and Saturday. I'm News 2 meteorologist Marcus Bagwell.

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1: 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And then tomorrow, another chance to do it and at least get in the running for a couple of times.
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glasses. 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
1: I made Mariah angry at me the other day because I squished an ant in the house.
0: Yeah.
1: And she wanted to rescue it.
0: Well, you should let her rescue it. She has a sweet and soft and tender heart.
1: No, she does. I didn't know she was around. I just squished it, and then she was behind me, and she was like, Daddy, what are you doing?
0: Well, they say don't do that.
1: I have heard that. I can't imagine.
0: You squish an ant, it releases pheromones, and other ants come to see what happened.
1: How can it release pheromones? It's dead.
0: It's like an automatic thing. It's like they've got that little hard exoskeleton. They've got pheromones inside along with everything else.
1: It's their last little SOS.
0: Yes. Kind of warns all the other ants, and they come looking. It's like, okay, we got to remove the body. We got to see what's going on. You want to get rid of ants, your tarot.
1: Come and try to remove that body. You will get squished too.
0: Just get the tarot.
1: Mariah wanted to put it in a little cup and rescue it. It was very sweet, and I hate that she saw me, but oh yeah, I saw that little ant, and it's like, die.

saw the old man's face. Front page obituary, he was a millionaire. He left his fortune to some guy he barely knew. His kids were mad as hell.

0: So Michigan says it's got a clue pointing a finger at what could possibly be causing the outbreak of this parasite that's disrupting guts all across America. We're Fletch and Ruth Anna, Beaver, 100.3.
1: Okay.
0: They are saying that look at your salad mixes, lettuce. That seems to be the common thread.
1: Really? Yeah. Like bag salads?
0: Like the bag salads, yeah. I'm seeing it on every fruit.
1: Oh, I know. You're looking at it like, you know, like you see the strawberries and the blueberries and the apples and the bananas and everything in the house. And you're seeing the boogeyman all over that.
0: I am. Because I've never heard tell of this parasite outbreak on like a Snickers bar or a Reese cup. But yeah, I'm seeing this on everything because that was what they said. But now it seems like more of the focus because it seems to be the common denominator, according to Michigan officials saying that most that had encountered this parasite had, and we don't know a specific brand, but had the
1: had
0: salad.
1: Had like a bagged salad or something. So I wonder if I just get like a head of lettuce.
0: I don't know.
1: Would that be safe, I wonder?
0: No.
1: Or maybe the little clamshells of spinach.
0: You know what's safe? A six-pack of white chocolate Reese cups. That is what's safe.
1: Really?
0: There's not a parasite outbreak with that. All right? So, yeah, I don't know. I don't know. But normally we see about 40 or 50 cases a year.
1: Yeah.
0: Nearly 3,000 so far this year.
1: Whoa.
0: That's a lot.
1: That's not good at all.
0: So, anyway.
1: Stay away from the bag.

0: salad. Well, go ahead with the apples.
1: At least that's the
0: working theory right now.
1: Yeah, you do you, boo. I'm sticking with my Reese's cup.
0: I am not dealing with almond. No, I mean, this is the season for fresh veg. This is.
1: I'm in it for the long game here. I'm not.
2: Snickers.
1: Yeah, I think I'll be able to survive a summer without fresh fruit to not encounter this. But anyway, Michigan is saying that seems to be a common denominator. So more investigative work still to take place.
3: On your way in, we've had an accident-free Thursday morning and not a lot of backed up traffic. Right now, some slower traffic in Clarksville, University Avenue at both College Street and Madison Street, and in Hopkinsville, Pinneral Parkway at Pembroke Road. I'm Lee Irwin.
4: For the latest in traffic, check the live traffic cams at ClarksvilleNow.com.
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1: We're on our way to high temperatures today in the mid and upper 80s, but a few more clouds and a couple of isolated showers are possible as we head through the afternoon. Rain chances do pick up briefly on Friday and Saturday. I'm News 2 meteorologist Marcus Bagwell.

0: Fever 100.3. Good morning. We are Fletch and Ruth Anna.
1: I want to do something. It's on my bucket list. I so want to do this. And I guess, you know, I mean, bucket list items, yeah, you can check them off. If you don't check them off, then, you know.
0: Your bucket list items always give me pause.
1: You just roll your eyes every time I mention this.
0: Well, I mean, my bucket list items are things like going to Hawaii for a vacation. Your bucket list items are always a little different.
1: One of them is going to Arkansas to that diamond crater thingy.
0: Yeah.
1: I want to do that. No, this one.

0: There's another one where, you know, pizza's got my heart.
1: Yeah.
0: So it involves a bucket list item and pizza. Yes.
1: Oh, this is
0: yes.
1: So
0: you. All right. Have that coming up. Hang on.
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0: Okay, I know you don't like pineapple on pizza, and you think I'm weird for liking it.
1: No. Pepperoni is my jam. Every now and then, I'll do like a garden veggie type of thing. Reflection Ruth Anna Beaver, 100.3, Real Friends, Real Country. I will say, though, and Ruth Anna rolls her eyes whenever I say I am going to do this one day. The Python Challenge in Florida in the Everglades to try to catch pythons. $10,000 grand prize. And there is a pizza joint there in Everglades City that is offering to put complimentary python topping on your pizza if you bring one in, I guess. They can't sell it to you because of Florida health officials rules.
0: Say the regulations prevent them from actually selling it.
1: So but take the owner's your python like, in there.
0: I'll do it as a favor to you.
1: Yeah, they fix it up, cook it, and pop it on top of your pizza.
0: Tastes this like reptile. Alligator does taste like chicken. I've never had alligator, but I've heard that alligator tastes a lot like chicken. And I know you say the frog legs taste like chicken.
1: Reptile top 10 pizza toppings?
0: No.
1: Okay.
0: No, I don't. I mean,
1: I do love frog legs. Oh yeah. Frog legs are good.
0: I know you do. And I mean, who looks at a frog and goes, yeah, that looks tasty?
1: Well, who looks at a deer and says, yeah, tasty? Me.
0: That seems normal to me.
1: Frog legs don't?
0: Frog legs don't. And really? Python really does. I mean, who looking.
1: Oh, it's part revenge with the python.
0: Well, no, I get that.
1: I mean, part is just like you conquered the python. Now you're going to show it who's boss.
0: Well, I mean, I understand eating anything when you're hungry enough. I get that. But frogs and pythons.
1: I'm going to do this python challenge one day. And whenever I do that, I am taking my python to Wild Man's Pizza, Pasta, and Pythons in Everglades City and say, here, fix this thing. I caught it.
0: Wild Man's Pizza, Pasta, and Pythons.
1: Yeah, in Everglades City, Florida.
0: I'll take a large.
1: That's it.
0: And here's the python and to here's go the on python it. To oh, go gross. On it.
1: Oh,
0: that
1: man.
0: Is so gross.
1: I'm going to do that python challenge one day.
0: Sure you are.
2: Here is a look around your community. The former Montgomery Central High School teacher who showed nude photos of himself to a 17-year-old student has been arrested. Matthew Vetter has been charged with 4 counts of supplying obscene material to minors after the incident in March. A Clarksville nurse's aide was sentenced Wednesday to 3 years of probation. Takesha Tucker was arrested in Georgia almost a year after being indicted on homicide and elderly abuse charges. The charges followed the death of Patricia Oliver in 2022. Sanctuary Incorporated has launched the public phase of its $2 million fundraising campaign. The funds are to construct a new facility. It would be designed to better serve survivors of domestic violence and sexual assault in the Pinneral region. And Austin Peay pitcher Cody Arrington is returning to the Govs even after being drafted into Major League.

0: baseball. He was selected by the Texas Rangers in the 20th round of the MLB draft. Arrington said he'll be back playing with APSU for the 2027 season. For more on these stories, go to the Clarksville Now and Christian County Now app.
1: Oh man.
2: What's wrong, Ryan?
1: I missed the concert last night at Downtown Commons. I didn't even know it was happening.
2: 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How did you miss it?
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1: Yeah, Zuck, it's Ryan. No, not Reynolds. Pluckelman.
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We're on our way to high temperatures today in the mid and upper 80s, but a few more clouds and a couple of isolated showers are possible as we head through the afternoon. Rain chances do pick up briefly on Friday and Saturday. I'm News 2 meteorologist Marcus Bagwell.

0: Fever 100.3. We are Fletch and Ruthanna, and it sold yesterday.
1: Yeah. It's yeah. Sold. Somebody bid. Somebody this morning. Okay, think about this. You're going to work, and maybe tomorrow is payday for you. Think about this. Someone is waking up this morning $50 million poorer, but they have a T-Rex skeleton.
0: Yes.
1: That is theirs now.
0: It sold. $50 million.
1: A record.
0: Yeah. I mean, I think there was like one that sold for like 45. It was an ankylosaurus or something like that a few years ago.
1: I don't know.
0: But
1: I just know this thing.
0: Gus.
1: This thing, yeah.
0: Which is an awesome name for a T-Rex. Gus.
1: I don't know why I got invested in this story, but I read more than just a headline, and there was like this 10-minute bidding war close to the end that pushed up the price.
0: I mean, can you imagine $50 million?
1: Somebody. And this is what floors me. The people that I guess had it and sold it, they're hoping that whoever bought it, the buyer was unanimous. It was like an online.
0: Unanimous? You mean anonymous?
1: Anonymous.
0: Buyer was unanimous. They were all in on this. Yeah, yes. I know.
1: Well, hopefully he and his spouse, if he's married, were, because I mean, that would
0: be $50 million.
1: If I came home to you and said, I just spent $50 million on a T-Rex fossil, you
0: would. Okay, I would admit that would be kind of cool, but.
1: No, so they're expressing hope that the mystery buyer would donate or loan the historic specimen to a museum.
0: Oh, heck no.
1: If I gave that much money for that, that thing is sitting in the middle of my living room.
0: That is my man cave, girl cave, whatever. I mean, like, I invite everybody over to watch the Super Bowl. You know what's going to happen? We're gathering around the T-Rex.
1: You dang Skippy.
0: I spent $50 million on a T-Rex. I am showing that puppy off.
1: I am not donating that thing.
0: Heck no. That's straight into the den, baby.
2: 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Now, this is on Whitfield Road. It is closed from the 101st Parkway to Blakemore Drive. Traffic is being detoured in the area because of road work. I'm Lee Irwin.
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1: Rick

0: We're Flatch and Ruthanna, Beaver 100.3. I cannot believe tomorrow is Friday.
1: I know. The weekend.
0: I'm ready for it.
1: Bring it on. So I'm not sure what your weekend plans are going to be.
0: Is it supposed to rain some more this weekend?
1: I think there's a chance.
0: I mean, our grandfathers had it right. We are into the dog days of summer. It started off raining and it has rained just about every day, at least somewhere in the general area all through so far.
1: But I will plant my flag on there is a place

0: for a gas grill, you know, heel.
1: Yes.
0: That's one of my heels. I love charcoal, but when there's a threat of rain, at least you get fire. I mean, come on.
1: Yeah.
0: So,
1: and you can smoke it. You've got a smoker box.
0: I do have a smoker box. So, yeah, I mean, that's sort of a cheat. But, you know, in a pinch, if there's some rain around, you can quickly fire that thing up.
1: And you will be like the, like the other night, you fired it up right before bed.
0: Oh, yeah. And yeah. Like, after Mariah went to bed, I didn't have to share my hot dogs with anybody. Anybody. Anyway, we got to get through Friday first. We'll be back here tomorrow morning.
1: All right.
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Beaver work. It's Dave. And get this, according to a study, the more expensive the engagement ring, the shorter the marriage. 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It's Megan Maroney, Beautiful Things, Beautiful Engagement Rings on the Beaver 100.3.

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2: He's a ranch hand in a pinch, man. 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Cause she's a gold digger with a quick trigger. A cast iron skillet swinging lid flip.

0: That's Jordan Davis. Turn this truck around on the Beaver 100.3. I'm Dave. 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Miranda Lambert, Chris Stapleton, Taylor Swift, and Phil Vassar are nominated for the Contemporary Artist Songwriter Award from the Nashville Songwriters Association International. One of them will be inducted this fall. Dierks Bentley joins the growing list of country artists to play shows in Las Vegas during National Finals Rodeo Week. He'll play the Blue Live Theater at Fontainebleau on December 4th and 5th, with tickets going on sale tomorrow. Other country artists playing Vegas that week include Luke Bryan, Jason Aldean, Brad Paisley, and Brantley Gilbert. And the tour bus Kenny Jesse used for his American Kids music video and for the cover of his album The Big Revival will be in Nashville's Walk of Fame Park between July 22nd and 26th to coincide with the opening of Kenny's exhibit at the Country Music Hall of Fame, which opens July 23rd. Kenny and his friends hand-painted the bus, and fans will have the chance for photo opportunities over the 3 days. 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
1: Look at that. 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That's all that's ever on the news. It's bad news.
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1: What you talking about, Chris?
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1: Your last dollar, huh?
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It's Gary Allen on the Beaver 100.3, the Beaver at Work. It's Dave Russell. Thanks for listening. And let us know where you're listening on our Beaver Facebook page. Give you a shout out if you do. It's Morgan Wallen on the Beaver 100.3.

0: David Lee Murphy with Kenny Chesney. Everything's going to be all right on the Beaver 100.3. It's the Beaver at work. It's Dave Russell, and Clarksville's Best is back. In fact, right now we're in the nominating phase. You can nominate your favorite places, people, and things to do in 9 categories with over 159 subcategories. Nominations will end on July 22nd. Voting then begins July 29th. 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The winners will be announced on Veterans Day, November 11th. So now's the time to nominate your favorites, and so many great businesses here in the area deserve your consideration. As I'm continuing to get to know the local businesses around here, we've got some great ones. 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

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How about Captain D's?

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You're in Beaver Country.

That was Luke Combs. It's Tyler Hubbard now. Back Then, Right Now. By the way, you can register to win tickets to the Grand Ole Opry for Tuesday night. 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

Beaver 100.3. It's the Beaver at Work. It's Dave with a duet here. It's a pretty cool one, too. It's Lauren Elena and Chase Matthew. All My Exes Have Lots to Say. It's the Beaver 100.3.

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Beaver 100.3. It's the Beaver at Work with Dave Russell. And noon today, we've got another hour of your 90s favorites of 90s at noon and tickets for you to win to the Grand Ole Opry.

0: What he'll never have is on the Beaver 100.3. It's the Beaver at Work. I'm Dave, and let's get to your Beaver Country Roundup, sponsored by Angela Blake Shelter Insurance. Well, Dierks Bentley joins a growing list of country artists that will play shows in Las Vegas during National Finals of Rodeo Week. He'll play the Blue Live Theater at Fontainebleau on December 4th and 5th. Tickets will go on sale tomorrow for that show. Elsewhere, other artists that will be in Vegas that week include Luke Bryan, Jason Aldean, Brad Paisley, and Brantley Gilbert. Speaking of Jason Aldean, his Songs About Us tour gets started tonight in Bangor, Maine. I believe Chase Matthew is also on that bill. Clay Walker will bring his family on tour this year for the Family Christmas Tour, starting November 27th in Ohio and running through December 20th. Tickets for all shows will go on sale tomorrow. And John Barry will kick off his 30th annual Christmas with John Barry Tour November 27th in Sugar Hill, Georgia. 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

0: to get to know you, everything about you makes me want you, know what you're doing, baby, don't you, don't you?
1: You're at work with the Beaver 100.3. We're about ready to jump into the 90s for the 90s at noon. That's coming up at the top of the hour here on the Beaver.

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It's a Beaver 100.3. Welcome into the 90s at noon. That was Garth Brooks with a number one from back in 92. I'm Dave Russell, your host for the next hour of great 90s tunes, plus grand old

Country, the 90s at noon, and coming up in about 8 minutes, chance for you to go to the Grand Ole Opry this Saturday night. Now, talk about a song that took home the hardware. This one, Grammy and CMA Single of the Year back in the 90s. Also, ACM Single and Song of the Year as well. That's a lot of hardware. Hopefully, John Michael Montgomery had a big mantle, put all of it on.

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0: It's the Beaver 100.3, the 90s at noon, no time to kill. That was Clint Black right there. And it's Dave on the 90s at noon with you. Thank you for having us on. Well, what happened on this day back in the 90s? Well, 1995, Amazon sold its first book, Fluid Concepts and Creative Analogies, Computer Models of the Fundamental Mechanisms of Thought. The company ran from a garage in Bellevue, Washington, and had a cool little mechanism that rung a bell every time a book was sold. 1995 for Amazon. 1999, John F. Kennedy Jr., his wife Carolyn Bessette Kennedy, and sister-in-law Lauren Bessette were killed in a plane crash off the coast of Martha's Vineyard. The Piper Saratoga aircraft was piloted by Kennedy. And in country music in the 90s on this day, 1996, Billy Ray Cyrus's album Some Gave All was certified multi-platinum for sales of 9 million copies. Yes, it included Achy Breaky Heart, Could Have Been Me, and She's Not Crying Anymore. There you go, what happened on this day back in the 90s, here in the 90s at noon. But now, it's your turn to win tickets to the Grand Ole Opry Saturday night. Get to see Bill Anderson, Crystal Gayle, Lori Morgan, the Isaacs, and more. The Opry Square Dancers will be there, too. If you would like to go, just be the fifth caller now, 877-999-9887, 877-999-9887, for your chance to win. And on the way, more of your 90s favorites next on The Beaver.
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0: It's the Beaver 100.3. Aaron Tippin laying down the law there. And Kiss This on the 90s at noon. Let's go to the phones, get a winner for the Grand Ole Opry. Treen, who's this?
1: Amy Cullum.
0: Amy, where are you calling from?
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1: 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Be a great show Saturday night. Got Bill Anderson, Crystal Gayle, Lori Morgan, the Isaacs, and so much more. Should be a lot of fun. And you're on your way.
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0: It's a Fever 100.3 to 90s at noon. Yeah, I've been told I get loud occasionally. You know, Dave gets loud in that song, apparently. That is Tim McGraw down on the farm on the 90s at noon. And tell you what, you'll be loud, too. You'll be screaming your head off if you're enjoying some time at Holiday World and Splash and Safari this summer. 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
1: It doesn't matter. It's 5 o'clock somewhere.
0: It's always on 5 in Margaritaville, come to think of it.
1: Yeah, I heard that.
0: You've been there, haven't you?
1: Yes, sir.
0: I've seen your boat there.

Beaver 100.3, Real Friends, Real Country. It's 5 o'clock somewhere. Yeah, here it's almost 2 o'clock, so our happy hour isn't begin for a couple hours yet. We're going to take part on that on a Thursday. Here's Zach John King.

100.3. That is Bar None from Jordan Davis. And it's Dave back to school. Hard to believe we're even thinking about that. It seems like summer just began, but here it is, almost the middle of July. And with that in mind, cue up the classroom. Radiothon is coming with our sister station, Q108. 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So hopefully you can take part in that Radiothon. But again, like I said, you can text now if you want to make a donation.

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Beaver 100.3. I'm very jealous of the fact that John is going to get to play golf tomorrow morning in a golf tournament. Yes, very jealous. But meantime, he's coming up to get you home this afternoon. Listen, I need to go to the driving range. My golf skills right now, you would not want to see it.

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Real friends, real country, Beaver 100.3, John Glass here. Happy Thursday. Hoping you're having a good one out there in Beaver Country. Hope your week is going spectacular. And hope you're ready for the weekend because it's almost here. Friday's tomorrow. And then Saturday and Sunday will follow if you did not know the days of the week. Hey, things get confusing sometimes. But nonetheless, we're going to have a great end to your week. Starting off this afternoon with a little George Burge and Luke Bryan.

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Partly cloudy skies, mostly cloudy for your Friday, high of 89. And we warm up a little bit over the weekend, 93 for your high.

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John Glass here. Hey, don't forget, Vince Gill is coming to the Ryman Auditorium. 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

0: 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Earthquakes, famine, pestilence. That's all that's ever on the news. It's bad news.
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People in Clarksville need to stop running into buildings. There, I said it. I know, controversial statement, but like I feel like I've seen more cars running into buildings this year than I have in all of my life combined in Clarksville. What are we doing? Like, what are we doing? Here's Hudson Westbrook.

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0: Fever 100.3, Real Friends, Real Country. All you soccer fans keeping up with the World Cup. The final is set. Spain versus Argentina. Messi is going to try to win another World Cup. And unfortunately, like in almost every major tournament, my England national team went down in brutal fashion. Complete choke job, but hey, that's sports, right? Here's Blake Shelton, Gwen Stefani.
1: Don't have to leave this town to see

So this is really cool. Kenny Chesney's hand-painted school bus is going to be featured at the Walk of Fame Park in Nashville for Kenny Chesney's new exhibition. It's going to be really, really cool. If you haven't seen it, go Google it and then make plans to go next weekend to go see that bus. I think I might have to make my way down to Nashville. Here's Kenny Chesney, carry on.

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3: 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I'm Wesley Hall.
2: For the latest in traffic, check the live traffic cams at ClarksvilleNow.com.
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I think it's safe to say in July that Choosin' Texas might be the best song of the year. Definitely one of the highest ranked songs of the year. Elle Langley is about to tie Whitney Houston's I Will Always Love You and Mariah Carey's We Belong Together at 14 weeks on the Billboard's Hot 100 for a solo female artist. Super, super cool. Now, if she wants to take the overall record, she's going to have to spend a little bit more time. Mariah Carey holds that for All I Want for Christmas Is You with 22 weeks, but

0: 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And like I said, nominations end on July 22nd. 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And we'll announce the winners on November the 11th. But you got to go over to clarksvillesbest.com and nominate them right now so you can vote on them later. And hopefully they get highlighted as the best of the best in Clarksville. 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
1: On your way home, Hopkinsville Dispatch is reporting an accident at the 72-mile marker on I-24 eastbound, so do be careful if you're heading that way. Drive safe. I'm Wesley Hall.
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John Glass here. 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George Burge. I don't

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John Glass here into the 4 o'clock hour, which means the race is on. We're almost done with the day, but we got to keep moving. We got to focus. We got to lock in. Let's do that together, little Nate Smith. Yeah.

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1: On your way home, we have two accidents to report. The first one, Clarksville Dispatch is reporting on Hornbuckle and Highway 76. The second one is in Hopkinsville on the 72-mile marker of I-24 eastbound. So do be careful heading that way. I'm Wesley Hall.
2: For the latest in traffic, check the live.

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Alrighty, the time has arrived. 5 o'clock is here, which means it is time to go home. Congratulations on surviving another one. You did it, you made it, you thrived, you survived. Now it's time to get you home in one piece. We'll post Malone, Blake Shelton.

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Partly cloudy skies. Some storms coming in tomorrow afternoon, but should be pretty sunny throughout the day. High of 89. Mostly sunny on Saturday. High of 93. Another

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1: On your way home, Hopkinsville Dispatch is still reporting on the accident at the 72-mile marker on I-24 eastbound. Drive safe. I'm Wesley Hall.
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So have y'all seen that they are getting rid of, or they're trying to get rid of the daylight savings time where we'd fall back in the fall and it would get dark at 4:30 at night? What do you think about that? I'm kind of indifferent because here's the thing. It's going to be very, very dark in the morning if we don't fall back. It's going to be very, very light in the evening if we stay where we are. So what would you prefer? Honestly, I kind of like that. Here's Corey Kent.

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1: He's a ranch hand in a pinch, man. 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
1: Real friends, real country, Beaver 100.3. My name is John Glass. I'm out. I will catch you on the flip side. I will see you when I see you, which will be tomorrow. Same time, same place. You know where to find me. Right here in the Beaver Country Studios. Hope you'll be there too. B-Dub's up next. Enjoy your evening. Stay safe. Peace.
2: On your way home, Hopkinsville Dispatch is still reporting on the accident on I-24 eastbound at the 72-mile marker. So please find an alternate route due to it being blocked off. Drive safe. I'm Wesley Hall.
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0: 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May is Military Appreciation Month, and it is officially over as of Sunday. And if you're looking for an easy way to just show your appreciation to our military and their families, can I make a pitch to you here? It's B-Dub. 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I've been aware of them since about 2018, been raising money for the last 3 years. This is year number four of the ride. We've raised over $60,000 in the last three. I set a very ambitious goal to raise 50 grand this year. 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
1: 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I don't need the pollen count or the darn tootin' moon phase.
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It pays to follow me on Instagram or Facebook or TikTok or all the socials at Beat Up Radio. It's the summer of Red, White, and Fuel, our first winner of the summer. Congratulations to Lisa Newman of Guyton, Georgia. Just scored herself $250 in free gas. We're doing another winner next Friday.

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1: Apparently, men now want privacy urinals, which is adorable because half of us still refuse to wash our hands. More on that coming up.

0: This is Beaver 100.3. There's a new AI-designed men's bathroom concept that's going viral right now. And honestly, it looks like a therapist designed it after one bad experience at the stadium. Every urinal gets its own little private stall now. You know, like a VIP lounge for your bladder. It's B-Dub. Apparently, the goal is to eliminate that weird unspoken dude code where every guy walks in pretending he suddenly became fascinated by ceiling tiles. You know the move. Eyes up. No sudden movements. Absolutely no conversation. We're basically horses in neighboring trailers. But the funniest part, guys online are rejecting it because they don't want more privacy. They just want to be farther away from the dude absolutely fighting for his life in the stall next door. Which honestly feels fair. Nothing humbles you faster than standing in a urinal while somebody behind door number three is reenacting the collapse of a Taco Bell.
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